0: 他们能，他们先给我旁边 IT for call message。I'm taking on all Pampa IC for a call message.
1: Can I check?
0: I'm taking 9. I believe you've received all the further information from the channel 2 operator. Just wanted to pass on, Craig, Van Brigade have not yet responded. We've also paged Cal Callow to this call. Did you want Craig Van replaced?
1: I'm waiting for this time.
0: Roger.

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0: 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At the Shell Service Station, Hungry Jacks, at Bunnybrook Road, Hume Freeway in Calcutta. We've investigated the area. There's no vehicles here that appear to be suffering mechanical or otherwise distress. And pump radio is returning.
1: Way back from Calcutta Control Station, so black false alarm stop at Hungry Jack's, 45 Donnybrook Road, Mickleham. You've investigated the area. No vehicles there that are suffering otherwise distress. Pump 80 is now returning.
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0: I'll go on if I have the number 14A.
1: Number 14A.
0: What an ASAP reported vehicle action of possible person trapped North Oakland Road down in Road Yarrabah.
1: Roger, Pumper 14A, we've had a couple of calls for a motor vehicle accident that they believe one male is trapped in the car and one female has been removed from the car. It's a Toyota Hilux. Injuries are unknown at this stage. The second call also mentions both patients. Second call states both patients conscious and breathing. Police AV rescue also notified to attend.
0: 14A, Roger.

0: Vital,
1: Plenty Rescue.
2: Plenty Rescue.
0: Vital,
1: Plenty Rescue, says MBI.
0: Yanina,
2: North Rescue. Roger, Plenty Rescue. We've had a couple of calls for a motor vehicle accident. Two patients. I believe one male is still trapped. There's comments in one of the jobs that they dragged the female out of the car. Believed all patients are conscious and breathing. Ambulance and police also attending.
1: Where is your Roger?

0: All right, Graham, Yarramat Tanker 1.
1: Yarramat Tanker 1.
0: All right, Graham, Yarramat Tanker 1, turning out to Possible Persons Drive, North Oaklands Road in Yarramat.
1: Roger, Yarramat Tanker 1. We've had a couple of calls for a motor vehicle accident. Two patients, both conscious and breathing. One caller states the driver is still in the vehicle. Another caller states everybody has been removed from cars. No ESOs on scene yet. Police and ambulance are also attending.
2: 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NVA, Yang Yean Road and North Oaklands Road, Yarrambat.
1: Roger, plenty SCV.

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1: Tampa 14A.
0: Webeck SA, Beagley, incident under control, corner of North Aislands Road, Nanyan Road, Yarrambat. Two car MVA, nil trapped, AV required for one male, approximately 40 years old, conscious breathing, and police required urgently for traffic control.
1: Roger, we're back from station officer Beagley of a incident under control, North Oatlands Road, Yanyang Road in Yarrambat. Incident involves two car motor vehicle accident, nil persons trapped, AVR required for one male 40 years old, conscious and breathing. Police also required for traffic control urgently.
2: Flycom Yarrambat Tanker 1 on scene.
1: Roger, Yarrambat Tanker 1.

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1: Yang in control.
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3: Firecom, Yang Yang Control. Sivet?
1: Yang Yang Control.
3: Yeah, Firecom, it's a situation report from Captain, the Yarrabah Captain of a two-car MVA. Nil person's trapped, ambulance on scene, police on scene, got one lane currently closed and one lane open. Traffic is being controlled by police at the moment and just waiting on tow trucks.
1: Roger, Sigrid Prime, Yarrabah Captain. You've got a two-vehicle motor vehicle accident. Nil person's trapped. AV and police are on scene. One lane closed, one lane open. Traffic is being managed by police and awaiting tow trucks.
4: Falcon FRV, Pumper 14A, we've been released by CFA. Pumper 14A returning.
1: Roger, Pumper 14A. And Pumper 14A, I've been advised you may move up return.
4: 14A, Roger. Move up returning. We'll advise an intended area, changing back channel 2.
1: Roger, Pumper 14A.

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1: Pumper 57.
0: Pumper 57 is out of the vehicle accident, possible trap. Honor Avenue, Windermere.
1: Roger, Pumper 57. Pumper 57, caller to police states, result of a car versus cyclist. It is believed that the cyclist is trapped by her arm. Ambulance, rescue and police have all been notified to attend. The cyclist is conscious.
0: 57 received.

0: Michael Minerva, Palm is out, Big Lack, and Fossil Presence Trap Corner, Honor, Adam, McGrath, Windenvale.
1: Roger, Windenvale, Palm Park, Caller to Police, states the result of a 1 or 2 vehicle accident and a cyclist, that the cyclist is trapped or stuck under the wheel of the car. The cyclist is conscious. Police, ambulance, and rescue all attending.
0: We need to file further.

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1: 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Police and ambulance also attending.
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0: 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We need AV and police.
1: 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You need AV and police.
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0: Yeah, 5 kilometers, we're back from Yarrabah Captain, of his incident stop outside the number 526 Yangyin Road in Yarrabah. And Yarrabah Tanker 1 is on return.
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1: Roger, Winnerval Pampa. Winnerval Pampa, Winnerval SAV, both returning and you're leaving the thing with Vic Paul.

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0: Papa 57, you have a child mocking a vehicle. Manor Lakes Central, 455 Blant Road, Manor Lakes.
1: Roger, Papa 57, you can remain in station from the FNCC. You can cancel. The mother arrived on scene. Child no longer in the car.
0: Okay. Fire Communicant Mark, Pump 57, returning.
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1: 31's out. Two cars making result of accident, Craigburn Road, Montbellard Road, will it?
2: Roger, Dumper 81.
0: Fire Dumper 80's on 514, sending out the same call.
2: Roger, Pump 80. Further information, it's a three-car MVA. A nil injury is nil trapped. You do have fuel leaking and smoke coming from one of the vehicles.
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1: Roger.

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1: Evan Pumper.
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1: Evan Pumper, the 3-car MVA, nil trap, nil injuries. You have smoke coming from one of the vehicles and also fuel leaking. Please hold for the call.
0: Received, thanks, Flight Conf.
1: And also, if you haven't received the 5-round channels, RMR is 540, MMR is 10.
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1: Roger, Willett Tanker 1, did you get there further?
2: Yes, yeah. Item.
1: My apologies, was that affirmative or a negative?
2: Negative, Falcon.
1: Roger, it's a result of a 3-car MVA, nil injuries, nil traps, you have smoke coming from one of the vehicles, and also fuel leaking. Please have also got the job.
2: Nice, Falcon.
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0: We're back from Station Officer Gillies of an incident under control. 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
1: 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Number 81 can cancel, CFA can continue. Number 81 is your seat.
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0: 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What was FCB? What if we'll let FCB turning out to car smoke in corner of Craven Road, Montpellier Road, we'll have code 3.
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0: 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Could we have police for towing allocation, please?
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0: Craig Van Ride Control, Super from Winston Adonis of a two-car MVA, no injuries. Occupants or car owners are going to arrange their own towing, so please cancel police, they're no longer required. Brigade will be on scene for approximately 5 more minutes.
1: Sir, from Lieutenant Dallas, you have a two-car MVA and you're injured. The car owners will arrange the tows. Council police are on the scene a further, I believe, was 10 minutes.

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0: far from away, Siri. Hello, Siri. Far from away, Siri, out to the car fire, Craigieburn Road East, in Wollerts. Acknowledge all further. Go 3.
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1: Roger, pump 53 for yourselves, pump 51B, CFA fire ground channel of 540. We've allocated MMR fire ground channel 12 if required. We have received a couple of calls on this one, originally stated black smoke issuing and flames seen inside. We're not saying the fire was located at the back of the house and smoke issuing from the roof. It looks like the occupant of the house has also called us that the fire was in the backyard. They're evacuating with a newborn. We have also notified AV as there was reports of people inside.
0: Roger. Right, I'll pump 53, Steve.

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1: Four-Tango-1.
0: Falcon 4-Tango-1, Jet 2, Structure 5, Eastern Boulevard, Bulla.
1: Roger, Bulla Tango, a couple calls. Originally stated black smoke issuing a flame seen in the side. Looks like the occupant of the address has called stating that the fire was in the backyard and that they were evacuating with a newborn. One call stated that there were possibly people inside. We have notified AV.
0: Roger, Falcon, what other appliances have we got on the road?
1: You got Pumper 53 and Pumper 51B.

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1: Bullet Tanker 2.
0: Bullet Tanker 2, turning out to structure fire. Show me a road puller.
1: Roger, Bullet Tanker 2.

0: lock on Bullet Control, we'll be back.
1: Bullet Control.
0: Roger, fire on Bullet Control. Muzzle back. Structure fire under control, number 87, Bullet Road in Bullet.
1: Roger, the officer's name was completely cut out. If you could say that again, please.
0: Roger, Falcon, that was...
1: Apologies, I'm still cut out. If you can go one more time.
0: Roger, Falcon, Lieutenant Kaiserberg.
1: Thank you. We're back from Lieutenant Kaiserberg, structure under control. 87, Bull Road in the Bull.
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1: Roger, thank you, Pump 57. I'll just see further for you. You have MMR fireground channel 16. It required the CFA fireground channels 541. Looks like a two-vehicle accident, single smoke or fire, not knowing if anyone is trapped. The call was a passerby. Both police and AB have a copy of the event.
3: Fifty-seven received.

0: on wherever you're rescued out there, vehicle. Accident, foster person is trapped on Geelong Road, on ramp, code 1.
1: Roger, where would be a rescue? Two vehicle MBA. Not know if anyone's trapped. There's no smoke or fire. Call levels A passerby. Both police and AV have a copy of the event.
0: Roger, fire, come.

0: five time where we rescue out to vehicle accident, lost person strap, on ramp, Old Geelong Road, tape one.
1: Roger, where it'd be a rescue, two vehicle accident, there's no smoke or fire, not known if anyone's trapped, the call is a passerby, both police and AV have a copy of the event. And where it'd be a pump or fire call message, I can't just confirm, did you also turn out at Werribee Rescue? Werribee Pump, I believe you may have turned out as Werribee Rescue, just confirming you're still en route.
2: Viacom, that was Werribee Pump that turned out first. And yes, we are proceeding to Viacom.
1: Roger.

0: 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Confirm this is an FRV call in 58th area. Pumper 57 is now Ultra Long Road control.
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0: Pike, I'm Old Geelong Road Control, we're back.
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0: Pike, I'm Old Geelong Road Control, we're back. Incident under control, Old Geelong Road here on ramp 4. Freeway.
1: We're back from Senior Soil Donald. It's under control, Old Geelong Road near the on ramp.
0: Right, that was from SSO Abbey and sit rep to follow.
1: Roger, my apologies. Okay, we're back from Senior SO Abbey. And send with the message.
0: Flycom situation report, Old Geelong Road Control. It involves 2-car motor vehicle collision, nearly entrapment, nearly injury. AV and police are on scene. Rescue and see if they can cancel return.
1: Situation report from Senior SO Abbey. Incident involves 2-car and VA. Neil trapped or injured. Police AV are on scene. CF and the rescue can cancel ready. 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
1: Roger, rope pumper.
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1: Roger, rope rescue.

0: 5 on board control, seat rope.
1: Ball on control.
0: Roger, 5 on seat rope from Lieutenant Causal Ray. Have a structure fire that has been contained to a rear veranda at the rear of the property. Crews are currently conducting overhaul and AV on scene currently treating the occupants.
1: Situation report from Lieutenant Carlsbach. The structure fire contained to the rear veranda at the rear of the property. Crews are overhauling and AV is on the scene treating the occupants. Can I just confirm our bullet finger tools on scene?
0: Roger, 5 from NA firm, bullet finger on scene.
1: Roger, thank you.

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0: 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Turning out to the structure fire, 87 Boulevard in Bula, code 3.
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2: 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And do I need to change over to Western 4 for the remainder of this call?
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0: 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Sorry, wherever you come, but out to V-Flex and Pulse First Trap 173 Belan Road, Windenville. Code 1.
1: Roger, wherever you come,

0: I'll pump this thing out to vehicle accident, person trapped on 73 Belan Road, Windervale.
1: Roger, Roger, Windervale pump. Just yourselves wherever you are, pump. Now, a couple of calls on this. It's a single vehicle versus a power pole. Initially stated one person in the vehicle and a smoke also issuing. Further calls have now stated the person is out of the vehicle, but it was, has also been coded as a high velocity impact. The power company has been notified, and police and AV both have a copy of the events.
0: Windervale pumper acknowledged. Fycom, where have you rescued out to possible persons trapped, 173 Belan Road? I've received all further.
1: Roger, where have you rescued?
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1: Wind of Alpha Control.
0: Viacom, Wind of Alpha Control, we're back from Lieutenant Blake of an incident stop at 173 Belan Road in Wyndham Vale. There is no person trapped. The driver of the vehicle has absconded. Power companies on scene.
1: We're back from Lieutenant Blake.
0: Yeah, you can continue on and stop at Wickham Grove.
1: We're back from Lieutenant Blake, incident stop, unit 1017, Lorraine Land Road, Wyndham Vale, Neil trapped, driver has absconded, power company's on scene, Wyndham Vale FCV can continue, and I believe that was to stop at Wyndham Grove. Wyndham Vale FCV is received.
2: Mike, from Wyndham Vale FCV on scene.
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1: 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It's Delta X-Ray Charlie 378, a Hyundai Palisade in grey colour.
0: Roger, Delta X-Ray Charlie 376, it's a Hyundai Palisade in the grey.
1: Question Falcon, that's 378.
0: Roger, 378.
1: And Falcon, you can mark the police on scene.

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0: Hey Foxconn, just a correction to my further about power company being on scene. It's actually an off-duty or off-roster power company. He's on the phone trying to organise further crews.
1: Roger, there. ETA was within the hour originally.
0: Roger, Wind and Mail Control acknowledged.

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1: Bullet Control.
0: Roger, Viacom. We're back from Lieutenant Kyle's back structure fire stop, number 87, Buller Road in Buller.
1: We're back, Lieutenant Kyle's back at the structure fire stop at 87 Buller Road, Buller.

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1: Affirmative, I was just waiting for Papa Tanker 44 to turn out. The further information, you do have a safety warning on this call. Occupant Sophie has a history of mental health issues and schizophrenia, known to be verbally and physically aggressive. The information on the call has, there's not a lot of information with regards to the actual leak. The caller sounded elderly, but gave her date of birth as 2002. She's hung up. She's not answering any questions. She's just said that she wanted the brigade to attend.
2: Can we confirm that police have been notified? And if not, can we notify police to attend? Thanks.
1: Oh, Roger, they do have the call. I'll make sure they're attending.
3: Yeah.
1: I will take a 44. Pump
3: tanker 44. Welcome, pump tanker 44. Saying it's a gas leak from Eagle, 8 and more court in Dean's Dive.
1: Roger, pump tanker 44. Just further on the call, we do have a mass safety warning on the call for an occupant by the name of Sophie. History of mental health issues, schizophrenia, known to be verbally and physically aggressive. There's not a lot of information with regards to the actual leak. Apparently, the caller sounded elderly. Gave her date of birth as 2002. She's hung up, not answering questions. She's just said she wants the brigade to attend. We're also having police attend.
3: Pumping 44, Roger.

0: 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Rob Antica turning out to gas leak at 8, a Dean Moore, Dean side, code 1.
1: Roger, Rock Bank Tanker. The caller said there was a gas leak at this address. They didn't give a lot of details. There is a safety warning for the address saying that there's a patient there. The occupant has mental health issues and has been verbally and physically abusive in the past.
0: Rock Bank Tanker acknowledges.
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0: 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Smith.
1: We're back, S.O. Smith, investigation, 8 Edenmore Circuit, beams fired. All other appliances can cancel. 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

0: animal court control were they?
1: Animal court control.
0: Welcome, animal control, we're back from SO Smith of False Alarm Stop, code 7118 Avonmore, course in Deanside. FO crews have investigated the property and spoken to social worker Narobe Maria, and there is no sign of a gas leak in the property. I'm saying 44 is returning to fire station 55 and changing back to channel 4.
1: Well, we're back. Station officer Smith, false alarm stop, 7118 Avonmore Circuit in Deanside. Crew investigated the property and spoken to social worker Narobe Naira. No sign of a gas leak on the property. You are now returning.

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0: Police and ambulance received notification of the call. Can I just confirm with you that we can cancel them both?
1: Falcon, both police and AV can be cancelled.

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0: Flight call, Mooneyval Control, situation report, Lieutenant Blake. We've been waiting for power call to isolate the power to the power lines, which is now done. Crews are now isolating the vehicle to make the vehicle safe. The scene will be left with the police and power call.
1: Situation report from Lieutenant Blake. You were waiting for the power company to isolate the lines, which is now done. Crews are isolating the vehicles, and the scene will be left with police and the power company.

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1: Roger, Papa 55. Fox on Papa 44. Papa 44. 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Roger, Papa Tango 44, yourself, Papa 55 from the FSCC, you can respond code 3. Our CFA fire ground channel is 540. Elf allocated MMR fire ground channel 9 if required. There is a ambulance safety note on this address that the caller has a history of mental health issues and can be verbally and physically aggressive. Call states they couldn't breathe properly and can't walk. Nil vapor clouds, not know where the leak is coming from. All agencies have a copy of the event. Viacom, Papa Tango 44, Roger. Viacom, is this from the same phone number as the previous call? Papa Tango 44, it appears so. I just changed operator, but I believe it is. Papa Tango 44, Roger.
0: Michael, Papa 55, acknowledge whoever.

0: Flight Conroy, Bay Tank Eternia to spill of gas at 818 Moore Court in Deanside.
1: Roger, Rock Bank Tanker from the FST, so you can proceed code 3. There is a safety note attached to this premises as the patient has a history of mental health and can be known to be verbally and physically aggressive. Of course, stated they can't breathe properly and couldn't walk. There's no vapor cloud. It's not known where the leak is coming from. All agencies have a copy of the event.
2: 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Do we know if the police attended to the last call about 10-15 minutes ago?
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1: Roger, pump tank 44 and Rock Bank tank of Clark on message. I does not appear police did attend that call 20 minutes ago.
2: Yeah, copy. Can we try and encourage them to actually attend this time? It seems like it's going to be a vexatious component.
1: Roger.
0: Falcom, Aiden Morse Control, we're back.
1: Aiden Morse Control.
0: We're back from assassination investigation. Aiden Morse Circuit, Dean size, or all other appliances can cancel.
1: We're back, assassination Smith investigation, Aiden Morse Circuit in Dean side, and all other appliances can cancel. Rock Banger, Tanker, Pump Bar, 55.
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1: No problem.
0: From the FSCC, I do believe a temporary turnout note has been placed on this address.
1: Thank you, buddy. Enjoy your night.
0: Roger, you too.

0: 0988 more surface in Doomside. We have spoken to the residents who have called 000, so via Agnosia. I believe a note has been put on this call not to respond to telephone calls from her. If you could make sure that is in place, as we thoroughly checked the property, there is no gas. She is having a medical episode.
1: From Central to Smith, false alarm stop. Number 88 and more circuit in Deanside. He has spoken to the resident who called 000. A temporary turnout notice to be placed on the property. There is no gas. The patient is having a medical episode. Just for your information, we did also notify police to attend. They're currently delayed attending to another event, but I do believe the FSCC is currently organising a turnout note for this address.
0: From the police can attend at their discretion, but I don't believe it's safe then.
1: Roger.
0: Viacom, Thomas Anger 44, return to 5-55, change back to channel 4.
1: Roger, Thomas Anger 44.

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0: 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Bike on point called MCV will be out of area until further notice.
1: Roger, point called MCV.

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1: Roger, Winnebel, thank you.

0: Like, I'm pumping things 16 out for the smell of gas, Island Creek swimming pool, Elizabeth Street, Island Creek.
1: Roger, pump tank 16.

0: Foghorn, bumper 82. You're sending out a smell of gas outside Diamond Creek. Outdoor heated pool. What is the street in Diamond Creek?
1: Punch bumper 82 for yourselves and bumper taker 16. If required, you have an MMR of 1616 with your RMR as paged at 541. You best access, they're just stating from the road, you've got police and ambulance both aware. It's a very strong smell from outside of the location. The caller is concerned as it's closed. They're stating a large amount of gas mains, cylinders stored at the location, very visible from the footpath. The caller was a passerby, they have no further details.
0: Roger from Pump
2: Agent. I've got plenty pumper tankers sending out the smell of gas, Diamond Creek outdoor heated swimming pool, all further noticed.
1: Roger, plenty pumper tanker.
3: Diamond Creek pumper.
1: Diamond Creek pumper.
3: Diamond Creek pumper, that smell of gas, Diamond Creek swimming pool, visit through Diamond Creek for one.
1: Roger, Diamond Creek pumper, just confirming you've received further.
3: Sorry, only four houses. Can you go again?
1: Roger, Diamond Creek Pumper. Diamond Creek Pumper, the caller is a passerby. Got police and ambulance both aware of the incident. It's a very strong smell coming from outside. They were concerned as the location is closed. It's unknown how long the leak's been going for. It's a large amount of gas main cylinders stored at the location that are visible from the footpath.
3: Yeah, we'll see. Thank you.
1: And Papa Tech 16, apologies, just confirming you also received a further.
4: 16, acknowledge further.

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0: It was from Lieutenant Potter of Earth.Into under investigation, Diamond Creek Gazelle Pool, Elizabeth Street in Diamond Creek. Can we please cancel FRV and downgrade Sunny Coast Road?
1: We're back, Lieutenant Potter, into investigation at the Diamond Creek Outdoor Heated Swimming Pool, Elizabeth Street, Diamond Creek. 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
4: 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Diamond Creek, thank you, too, turning out to one of the three Diamond Creek, smell the gas, code 3.
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0: 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Elizabeth Street in Diamond Creek.
1: We're back, Lieutenant Potter of a false alarm stop. 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